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1: Yeah, boy, take your cheese, the hippie, sir. 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

0: 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Sometimes the voice becomes so familiar that you forget you're listening to an actor. And that was Ayushmann Khurrana and his signature track, I would like to say, because, you know, a lot of people know this one.
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0: 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On to the next track. Chaliye mujhe bataye inka naam kya hai. Let's see if you guys know this kind of well as well. I mean, I was not too surprised when I got all the calls and all of you were right about Ayushmann Khurrana. But I want to also know if you know who the singer is for this one. 972-235-5555 is the number to the studio. Cool me down. I'm feeling

0: along with Mr. Worldwide Pitbull. This was none other than the winner of the Miss World 2000 pageant, the highest paid actress, and also National Film Awards recipients, along with 5 Filmfare Award recipients. And also, she has been listed among the world's 100 most powerful women by Forbes, 100 most influential people in the world. And in 2022, she was named in the BBC 100 Women list. Now, I want to tell you, she is an actress. Of course, we all know a tremendous actress, film producer, an entrepreneur, and singer, none other than Desi girl Priyanka Chopra. Thank you very much, everybody, for your calls and for participating in my interactive show called Music Mantra, jisme main hu aapke sang Sangeeta. Aapka mera saath rehta hai har Saturday 8 se lekar 10 baje tak.
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0: 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And here you are with me. Jude hain aap mere saath on Music Mantra. Jisme le aayi hoon main is segment mein kuch gaane jo ki gaaye hain unhi actors ne. Ab fayda pata hai kya hota hai jab yehi actors gaate hain. So, you know, one of the biggest things these playback singers, actually, let's go back to what the playback singers have to do. They have to understand the story. They have to understand the scene. They have to capture the emotion and then dhal jate hain us character mein. Well, when the actor is doing all the singing as well, they're already in the scene. They're already in the moment. They already know what the emotion level is. And then they lend their voice. When they render their voice for that particular moment, it captures the best, right? Like this one in Gully Boy. 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

0: So what's the magic of having the singer and the actor be the same, or having the actor or actress sing the song? 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Sabhi jante hain ki ye gana jo do, I guess, versions mein bana hai. You know, as soon as you think of the song Dear Zindagi, you right away think of the actress Alia Bhatt. फिर उनकी आवाज सुनते हैं और चेहरा दिखता है एंड सडनली द टू थिंग्स बिकम इनसेपरेबल यानी कि देयर फेस एंड देयर वॉइस एंड व्हाट हैपेंस देन इज जब ये गाना सुनते हैं ना सिर्फ एक गाना हम सुन रहे हैं वी अटैच इट टू द कैरेक्टर played by Alia Bhatt in the film. We attach it to Alia Bhatt herself, the scenes, the memories, and the associations of the song. And, well, that brings me towards the end of my this topic for today, which was where the actors turn singers as well. I do have a couple of minutes here. We'll definitely want to talk a little bit about what I am getting ready to bring to you in the next couple of segments.
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0: So the topic that we're going to bring to you for the next couple of segments is about National Lemon Juice Day. Yes, you heard that right. National Lemon Juice Day. Matlab nimbu ka pani, right? Or we could talk about nimbu. And we could talk about the literal lemon or we could talk about the metaphoric lemon. Well, we will bring it to where you want to take this show. 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
0: We are getting ready to go in for a commercial break. 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And we will also have a giveaway. So stay tuned. Lots of fun lined up right after a short break.
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0: Nimbura lai do. Well, you know, as soon as I said Nimbu and Nimbu ke saath koi aapki yaadein judi hui hain, bahut sari yaadein judi hui hain hamare listeners ki aur mujhe bataye gaye hain. But usi tarah, you know, I'm saying that usi tarah yaadein judi hui hain when you hear the name Hoko. You know, Hoko is a place that brings back a lot of memories, and Hoko has been there in India for generations, and now I want to tell you that that same Hoko is in your town in North Texas. So, chahe aap crave kar rahe hain unke legendary chana puri ya unke iconic sandwiches ya ho koi flavorful curries or the famous Hoko cold cocoa that people absolutely love, you don't have to wait for your next trip to India anymore. You could visit Hoko right here on 2693 Preston Road in Frisco and go and experience the authentic flavors that have made it to one of India's most loved food brands. For the entire menu and for more information, visit hoko.us. That's hoko.us. 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
0: 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Hum terrace pe jaate the, school ke baad ghar par aana, cricket khelna, thak jana, aur phir bas ek glass neembu pani. Right? It was a fantastic time. Aur dil chahta hai ki hum wahan phir ek baar chale jaye, right? 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

basically, we are talking about lemon that provides zing to your day, adds pizzazz to that boring, boring day that's going on. It adds something refreshing, makes it wonderful and beautiful, even though it might be for something for a little bit of a short time. Nevertheless, you are looking for that zing, and the lemon definitely provides it. Or isi tarah, in our lives, when our lives are getting boring or mundane, or you know, it's the same, or kuch thoda sa zing liana hai. Well, that happens sometimes when life does not go the way you are thinking that it should be done. Kafi kuch hote hain, kafi kuch kisse hote hain, and some happen often, and some, when they happen, you want to be ready. Now, what are some of life's lemons, you're thinking? Well, as the saying goes, when life gives you lemons, now I'm going to fill that lemon in for you, then make a lemonade out of it. Jaise ki, aap ja rahe hain kisi trip par ya vacation par actually, aur aapki flight ho jati hai cancel. Well, what do you do then? Car chalu kar rahe hain, aap ja rahe hain kahin, ghoomne ja rahe hain, khushi mana rahe hain, aur phir last minute pe the car won't start. Kids change plans at the last minute. So you have planned about it. Aapne socha hua hai. Aapne kafi kuch usko, us plan ko matte nazar rakhte hue. Aapne socha hua hai. Aapne kiya. But you know what? Kids, they have their own minds, right? They have a mind of their own and they change plans at the last minute. And the weekend disappears because you have to now run errands. You have cooked yummy, delicious food. You worked really hard, but nobody wants to eat it. And on. So many examples that can be said about life gives you lemons and you have to make lemonade out of it. You have anything to share with me about this topic, you're going to call me in the studio and let me know at 972-235-5555. Basically, making life super positive, and you are going to share with me. While I tell you right now that you want to get ready for an unforgettable night of music, yes, the one and only Sonu Nigam is going to be live in concert. The concert is called Revolution. You get to come experience Revolution on Saturday, September 26th at 8:30 p.m. at the Credit Union of Texas Event Center, Joki Allen mein hai. 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

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So, we were talking about making lemonade. Now, this one is not the real literal lemonade, but you know what? When life gives you lemonade. So, we said ki samasyaen aayengi unke hal ke liye. You know, you don't always have to make lemonade. You can make what you can with what you have. And sometimes, actually, life gives you lemons. Aur pata hai kya? You don't have to immediately turn them into anything. All you have to say, yaar, kabhi kabhi aisa hota hai. Kabhi kabhi ye wala jo lemon hai na, ye bhi keh sakte hain ki ye wala lemon bahut khatta tha. You don't always have to have the pressure to always be positive. Har problem, har samasya ko immediately life lesson banana zaruri nahi hai. कभी पता है क्या बहुत हेल्प करता है इज जस्ट टू कंप्लेन अबाउट इट बस समस्या किसी को बता दो रैंट कर लो दोस्त को फोन पर बोल दो पता है क्या आज ये मेरे साथ वाकया हुआ आई डोंट नो व्हाट टू डू एंड देन जस्ट चिल एंड देन आफ्टर दैट रिलैक्स एंड देन मे बी फिगर आउट व्हाट टू डू. 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

Aamir Khan, Akshay Khanna and Saif Ali Khan came together for this fantastic song Koi Kahe Kehta Rahe from the film Dil Chahta Hai. And I say a big thank you to everybody who called in and participated. Well, we have our winner. Mushtaq is our winner. Congratulations to you. You have won yourself $10 off of a $50 bill for dining only at Chandigarh Bites. Enjoy it all the way. So, jaise dusre log call kar rahe the for the trivia, I also received a phone call aur unhone kaha, wah, ye baat bahut hi pasand aayi ki kuch masla ho raha hai, uska hal aapko immediately nahi janna. That is right. So, that takes the pressure off to always be positive at that exact time. Because lemonade doesn't have to happen immediately. You know, think of it. ये छोटे मसलों की बातें कर रहे हैं हम, जैसे कि, you know, अचानक से लोग आ गए, क्या करेंगे, क्या बनाएंगे? नहीं, पहले हम फ्रिज को चेक करेंगे, right? मेरे, you know, I have this going on in my mind. I have an issue. I need to do something about it. And sometimes it all it takes is making that one phone call to that one friend who is all ears about it. Now, you can do different things at different times. Udaas hai? Thodi kuch comedy dekh le. Ya, achha sangeet sun le. Jaise ki Phanisha radio par. Ya, kabhi ek phone call kar le. Or better still, be spontaneous and do something fun. Just get out of the house. Go out for a walk. That helps too. And sometimes, it is going in deep and thinking about that issue and finding that different perspective. और कभी-कभी बस थोड़ा सा काला नमक छिड़किए और एंजॉय कीजिए लाइफ को मसला हल हो जाएगा

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the movie Jigra, that was Phoolon Ka Taron Ka Sabka Kehna Hai. And yes, we are celebrating Raksha Bandhan today in Jastril. 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This is Madhulika and yes, studio number 972-235-5555. 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So, yes, you know, this is another beautiful story related with Raksha Bandhan.

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0: taken from the film Animal. That was Arjun Veli ne aur awaaz thi Bhupinder Babbal ki. Animal ka ye gana humne suna, and it was Punjabi. So we played one Punjabi song and one Malayalam song so far. Boli pyar ki mein har language ke hum sirf do hi gaane play karte hain. Phone lines are open for your requests and dedications for regional language songs on Boli pyar ki. 9722355555 hai hamare studio ka number. Let's see who's our next caller. 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
1: Hi, this is Parth.
0: Ji Parth, boliye. 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
0: Alright, bataiye kya naam hai aapke gaane ka?
1: Majire.
0: Majire, alright.
1: This is tribute to Pranab Patnaik.
0: Okay.
1: Who just died before 1 week.
0: Okay. Oh, I'm so sorry. Okay, I will play that song for you. And dusra sawal, aap kahan se call kar rahe hain hume?
1: Irving.
0: All right. Thank you so much. All right, guys. 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

0: that was our second Punjabi song for today. And what that means is we won't be taking any more requests for Punjabi songs. Now, I try to be very fair because, as you know, Indian subcontinent mein itni sari languages boli jati hain that we can only accommodate two songs per language. Most shows that I host for Boli Pyar Ki, we play anywhere from 13 to 15 different language songs. So ab aap usi se andaaza kar sakte hain ki agar har language ke hum do se zyada gaane play karenge, we'll never get to all of the different languages. And that's what we're trying to promote during Boli Pyar Ki segment. Ek baar phir remind karti chalu, is segment mein hum Urdu, English aur Hindi ke gaane nahi play kar rahe, at least not till 5:30. I will switch to Hindi songs after 5:30. 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Okay, ji. Ab chalte hain next caller ki taraf. Phir se bata dun aapko. Main baar baar reminders isliye deti hun because I know we keep gaining and losing listeners. Kuch aise jo apni manzil ke liye abhi gaadi mein baithe hote hain aur radio on kiya hota to unhe nahi pata chalta ki kya ho raha hai aur kuch aise jo apni manzil tak pahunch chuke hote hain. So again, you're listening to Boli Pyar Ki. I'm your host, Amreen Hasnath, and we're playing regional language songs by request. Studio ka number, just in case you don't have it on your speed dial, 972-235-5555. Is waqt sari lines connected hain. That means I've got six callers on hold. If you're on hold, you'll be either be able to hear my voice or music on hold. Either way, you're connected. Do not disconnect. Aapki bari zarur aayegi. Fun Asia Radio, thank you so much for holding. Aapka naam?
1: Hey, hi, this is Shailendra.
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0: 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That one?
1: Haji.
0: 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All right. 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
1: Old wala.
0: Manna De wala?
1: Haji,
0: haji. Okay, theek hai. I will play that. Aur aap kahan se call kar rahe hain, sir, hume?
1: Irving se.
0: Irving se. Thank you for your call. All right, janab. 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

0: What a beautiful song. It's so sweet. You know, that's what's special about Boli Pyar Ki, ki aap note kijiye jo bhi gaane main play karti hu, chahe wo aapki language ka ho ya na ho, phir bhi kitna surila, kitna meetha lagta hai. 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Wo awaaz, wo shayari, wo dhun, tarz, rhythm, everything is beautiful. And that's why I especially enjoy Boli Pyar Ki segment, jisme ke hum aapko regional languages ke gaane sunwate hain, by request every Saturday afternoon. It is 24 minutes past 4. Once again, all lines are on hold right now. That means more calls won't be able to come in. But if you are on hold, please do not disconnect. Mujhe pata hai, bada dukh hota hai jab log bahut der se hold pe hote hain aur phir wo disconnect kar dete hain. And I feel so bad because they've already been on hold for so long. And it's just, and then they call back again and then they go further back in queue. So I don't like that for you. So please be a little more patient. All right, before we go on to the next caller, real quick, let's give you a weather update. 98 degrees Fahrenheit is the current temperature here in the McKinney area. Yani ki achhi khasi garmi hai because today three-digit temperatures, 100 degrees Fahrenheit is the actual high for today and low 78. I like the sound of that. Let's see how things are going to be tomorrow. 98 for a high and 79 for a low. Yani ki garmi ka zor finally toot raha hai. All right, let's go ahead and move on to our next caller. Thank you for holding. Fanisha Radio par aap on air hai, aapka naam. Hello? Fanisha Radio,
1: Hi,
0: please speak up.
1: Priyanka.
0: Ji, Priyanka, boliye. Kaun si language ka gana request karengi?
1: Can you play a Kumauni song? 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
0: Okay, ek second. 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
1: Nag Badiya. It is NAGBADIYA.
0: Okay, Nag Badiya. 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Aur Priyanka, aap hame kahan se call kar rahi hain?
1: I'm calling from Frisco, ma'am.
0: Frisco. All right. Thank you so much. Have a wonderful Saturday. And let's enjoy this Kumauni song. You know, is Boli Pyar Ki segment ke through mujhe kitni aur languages ke bare mein pata chala, jinke bare mein I didn't even know they existed. I think this is one of them.

0: All right, that was a Kamoni song. I hope you guys enjoyed it. Let's move on to our next caller. Fanisha Radio, aap on air hai. Thank you so much for holding. Aapka naam?
1: Ji, Malik bol raha
0: hu. 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
1: Yeah, yeah, that's
0: okay.
1: Fine.
0: Okay, awesome. 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Aur aaj aap hume kahan se call kar rahe hain?
1: Las Vegas se call kar raha hoon. 114 temperature over here.
0: Oh my goodness. 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Thank you so much for your call. We'll play your song after the break. Sunne walon ko batate chale Malik sahab hamare is qadar fan hai. 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Jahan jahan jaate hain wahan wahan Fanisha ko apne saath lekar jaate hain. Before we go into the break, real quick, want to remind you about Sonu Nigam concert, guys. 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It's Revolution Sonu Nigam live in concert. 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

0: How can you hear this song and not be dancing along? I love it. Thank you, Malik Saab, for requesting Habibi Ya Noor Al Ain, amazing song by Amar Diab. 36 minutes past 4. If you've just tuned in, a very warm welcome. Warm to isliye Texas mein rehte hain, warm hi hoga. Abhi to achhi khasi garmi hai. Well, I hope you guys are doing well wherever it is that you are. You're listening to Dil Se, which is all about great music and entertainment. Aur segment pesh kiya ja raha hai aapke liye Boli Pyar Ki, jisme hum aapko sunwate hain regional languages ke gaane by request. No Urdu, no English. And no Hindi. Yani ki ye jo teen hamari basic everyday 24/7 languages is station par play hoti hain, is segment mein wo play nahi karenge. The other good news is today we're going to continue this segment till 5:30. So yay, everyone gets to hear their song. Now, I also want you guys to know that the whole time has kind of gone up from 5 to 10 minutes to 8 to 15 minutes. I'm so sorry. But the good thing is that I have a little timer. When you call in, I'm actually able to see how long you've been on hold. So I'm very particular about this. And I make sure that your call is answered in the order it was received. So I'm super duper fair. Mujhe koi farak nahi padta kaun kya hai. Even if my best friend was calling, she would have to wait 15 minutes if she is in line. All right. So the only request I have is be patient. Do not disconnect. Because if you do, you go back in queue. Kyunki mujhe to pata nahi chalega, right? Ki aapne pehle call ki thi aur disconnect ho gaya. Or how long you had to wait in the past. All right. So we're clear. So, you know, I just want to do all this housekeeping stuff. Okay. Recap kar dun. Kaun si language ke gaane ab hum nahi play karenge. We've already played 2 Punjabi songs. So no more Punjabi song request. We played Malayalam, Uriya, Bhojpuri, Bangla, Marathi, Kamoni, and this was Arabic. Let's find out ki agla gana kaun si language mein hoga. Thank you so much for holding patiently. Aap on air hai, aapka naam?
1: Hello.
0: Ji, aap on air hai, aapka naam?
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0: Ji, Saif, bataiye kaun si language ka gana request karenge?
1: I want to listen a Telugu song.
0: Telugu song, okay. 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
1: Mukabla in Telugu version.
0: Okay, Mukabla, okay. Lekin aapko ye nahi pata ke wo usko, so it's called Mukala, right? Is that what it's called?
1: Mukala.
0: Okay, theek hai, got it.
1: Mukala.
0: Okay, I will play that. Aur Saif, kahan se call kar rahe hain aap hume?
1: I'm calling from Mekni.
0: Mekni, alright. Here is Mukala, the Telugu version. Enjoy.
1: Thank you.

0: Mukkala. All right, that was Mukkala, Telugu song requested by Sef. Acha, maine socha hai jo itni languages ka hum play karein, kuch hai giveaway karenge, but we'll do that right after this next caller. Okay, Fanisha Radio, aap on air hai, aapka naam? Hello?
1: Pragya.
0: Ji, Pragya, boliye, kaun si language ka gana request karengi aap?
1: I would like to listen Marathi language song.
0: Marathi song. All right. This is going to be our second Marathi song today. What's the name of your song?
1: The song name is Sundari Sundari by Sanju Rathod.
0: Sundari Sundari. Okay. Is it called Sundari Sundari Tujhe Navke? Is it that one?
1: Yes.
0: Okay. I will play that for you. Kahan se call kar rahi hai, Pragya, aap hame?
1: मैं प्लानो से कॉल कर रही हूँ.
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0: Congratulations, Kamal, for winning the Alu Tikki Chaat from Hoko Restaurant in Frisco. All right, recap karti hoon main ek baar phir wo 10 languages jinke gaane so far hum play kar chuke hain. Malayalam, Punjabi, Odia, Bhojpuri, Bangla, Marathi, Kumoni, Arabic, Telugu as well as Sindhi. Ab chunke hum Marathi aur Punjabi languages ke do gaane play kar chuke hain, we will not be able to take any more requests in those languages. All right. Chalte hain next caller ki taraf. Fun Asia Radio. Aap on air hai, aapka naam?
1: Yes. Hello.
0: Hi.
1: Amrin ji, kaise hain?
0: Main achhi hoon, Suhail. Aap kaise hain?
1: Good. Thank you.
0: But thank you so much for holding.
1: कौन सा language है भाई?
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1: बिंदास movie.
0: Okay, but the next line is that what it's called? I think I found it. Tumhake chhede ami. 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Koi baat nahi. I found it. I got it. Don't worry about it. I found it.
1: Okay.
0: Ye bataiye kahan se call kar rahe hain aap hame?
1: Ji, Richardson.
0: Richardson. Thank you. And say hi to Mariam. Here's your song. All right. This is the second Bangla song. That means no more requests for Bangla songs. We've reached our limit.

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4: Thank you. Well, Sana and me just got lucky as Hussein Panjwani helped us with the purchase of our first home. He practically walked us through the entire process. Ever since, with his guidance and support, I've become a pretty savvy real estate investor myself. Unka radio show sunata, and then consulted with him for all my financing needs. Now my real estate portfolio

0: What a lovely Kannada song. I hope you guys enjoyed it. Now, the sad part is ki chunki Kannada ke already do gaane ho chuke hain, we won't be able to take any more requests for Kannada songs. So, I think this is a great time for me to recap ki kaun-kaun se languages ke gaane hum play kar chuke hain. Malayalam, Punjabi, Uriya, Bhojpuri, Bangla, Marathi, Kumoni, Arabic, Telugu, Sindhi, Kannada and Baila from Sri Lanka. Alright, ab jo char languages jinke requests hum ab nahi lenge, as in jin languages ki, because unke do gaane pure ho chuke hain, that's Punjabi, Bangla, Marathi and Kannada. I also want to inform you ki hamara whole time ab 3 to 5 minutes hai, so that's really great, because you know at one point it was 20 minutes. So right now, if you call in, you don't have to hold that long. It's going to be between 3 to 5 minutes. All right, let's move on to our next caller. Phanisha Radio par aap on air hai, aapka naam?
1: Hi, my name is Anil Gelra.
0: Ji, boliye sir, kaun si language ka gana request karenge?
1: Rajasthani.
0: I'm sorry?
1: Rajasthani.
0: Rajasthani, okay. All right, kya naam hai aapke gaane ka?
1: The song is Bhai Sara Bira, sung by Kalpana Patori and Pepon.
0: Bhai Sara Bira. Okay, let's see if I can find that song. Achha, they also had it in Coke Studio, right? Aapko wo wala chahiye na?
1: Yes.
0: Okay, theek
1: hai, done.
0: Aur kahan se call kar rahe hain aap hame?
1: McKinney.
0: McKinney se. All right, thank you so much. All right, ladies and gentlemen, let's enjoy this traditional Rajasthani song with a modern twist.

0: Folk Studio Season 3 ka ye Rajasthani gana sun rahe the aap. It is 13 minutes past 5. You are listening to Boli Pyar Ki, a special regional language request segment jisme hum showcase karte hain South Asian regional language. Is segment mein Urdu, Hindi aur English ke gaane play nahi kiye jate. Normally hamara ye segment 5 baje khatam ho jata hai. Today we are doing an extended version and so far it's going very well, and I do want to mention that our whole time has gone down from 20 minutes to 5 minutes. So that's amazing. So your whole time is not going to be more than 5 minutes, at least right now. Fanisha Radio, aap on air hai, aapka naam?
1: Sudhir.
0: Ji, boliye, kaun si language ka gana request karenge?
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0: 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I got an this is I think a relatively new version. Play karte hain aapke liye. 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
1: Arvind se.
0: All right, thank you so much. Ye raha aapka gana, and I believe this is like a newer version of the song. Here it is.

0: You know, I don't understand Gujarati, but still, I really enjoyed this song. It was so beautiful. Thank you so much for requesting this beautiful Gujarati song. 18 minutes past 5, you are listening to Boli Pyar Ki. Main hoon aapki host, aapki dost, Amreen Hasnat. This part of our show brought to you by Tandoori Flame Restaurant. And they've got it everything. They've got it all the North Indian favorites. Home style taste ke saath, ab wo chahe kabab ho ya curries ho ya naan ho, you'll find it all at Tandoori Flame Restaurant. They are located in Garland and it's the flavor destination for all spice lovers. All right, ab chalte hain next caller ki taraf. Current hold time has gone up to 7 minutes. Fanisha Radio, aap on air hai, aapka naam? 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
0: 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Okay, I think I found it. I will play that for you. Aur kahan se call kar rahi hain aap hame?
1: Frisco.
0: Frisco se. Thank you very much. All right, let's enjoy Tulu song.

0: Gonzalo. All right, that was our Konkani song. Aaj toh already, even though we played multiple songs of the same language, phir bhi 16 languages showcase ki gayi aaj ke segment mein. Funisha Radio, aap on air hain. I've got 2 minutes to play one last song. Jaldi se bataiye kaun si language ka gana sunenge? 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
1: Hello?
0: Ji, jaldi se bataiye kaun si language ka gana?
1: Can you play any Sindhi song, but not the regular one you play?
0: Okay, any Sindhi song?
1: Yes,
0: like
1: any
0: a
1: Sindhi
0: love
1: song?
0: Song
1: but any song, love
0: okay,
1: song,
0: chalo,
1: modern song.
0: Okay, chalo, theek hai. Aapka kya naam hai?
1: Wasim.
0: Okay, theek hai. Thank you so much. And I'm going to play something that we normally don't play. And I hope you're going to like this. Love song.

taken from the film Sayara. That was Tum Ho To. Thank you for tuning in to Dilse on 104.9 FM Fun Asia Radio. It's time for a giveaway. Lekin ab giveaway itna aasan to nahi ho sakta na. Aapko bhi to kuch na kuch to karna padega. Okay, so the giveaway that I will be sharing with you guys is from Fusion Republic Indian Kitchen and Bar. Now, they have a great lunch buffet that is not like any other that you have tried. Now, they are in Richardson and they've got a new location now in Irving. So Fusion Republic actually now has two locations. They've got a 25-item lunch buffet every day featuring chaats, tandoor platters, exotic flavors, sirega, samba, mutton biryani, apricot, malai kofta, chili paneer bao, burrata, chicken tikka, and so many of them. Bolte bolte mere muh mein na pani aa gaya. So anyway, so those of you who live in Irving aur aapka koi plan nahi tha Richardson aane ka, well, now Fusion Republic is in Irving on Walton Boulevard. So you get to enjoy that. Aur unki taraf se, I have got one free giveaway. Now, you can either get the sirega samba ya dum mutton biryani ya agar aapko veg biryani pasand hai to vegetable dum biryani. 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

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Congratulations, Shrikant. 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Avenue runs east to west, jabki street is actually north and south. 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Drive usually ek scenic ya winding road hoti hai. 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Aur agar alley hai, toh toh aap pata hi hai, right? It's going to be the rear garage access. Isliye usse alley kehte hain. Alright, let's continue with some of the best songs that came out this year between March and August 2026. Yani ke pichle 6 mahino mein jo behtareen gaane the, wo is waqt hum aapko sunwa rahe hain.

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